Life 100.7. Hey, good evening. I'm Lindsay, and you know what? It's Saturday night. What are we doing? Are we ready for July 4th weekend yet? It's next week, by the way.

0: Slowing down can be a process, right? But it's so worth it. Hey, I'm Jeremy Tracy. I find in my own life, being intentional to slow down with God helps bring peace back into my life. That's why I want to invite you to hang out with me this Sunday morning for a time to slow down and connect with God.
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0: That was Jonathan and Melissa Helzer with Raise a Hallelujah here on Life 100.7. Hey, I'm Lindsay, and you know, I'm a mom of a teenager who's currently working through his first job, and a life lesson has just smacked him in the face. It's hard for mom to see that. Is it ever hard for you to watch your kids learn things the hard way, or learn that the world does not revolve around them? That's kind of hard to teach your kids. It's hard to learn, for them too. So my son, again, works at a place, that gets busy on holidays like July 4th, right? So he did the appropriate thing. He asked for time off on July 4th so that he could enjoy it with the family. Now, I gotta admit, the family wasn't quite ready for this either, so we're learning too. But he still got scheduled because everybody wants July 4th off work, right? And he's a little upset. At first, it was a shock to me. I was like, oh, we won't have my baby on July 4th because he works the evening shift, so he won't even be able to see the fireworks. So dealing with that, have you ever had something like that happen, whether it was you or one of your kids? It's kind of tough to parent through.
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0: 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That was Josiah Queen with a little Brandon Lake. Hey, I'm Lindsay, and I don't know about you, but sometimes I have seen people at the stoplight dancing and singing their hearts out. Now, I know not a lot of people will do that willingly, but I like to think that Life 100.7 helps provide those kinds of traffic concerts, and it happens because of people just like you. If you've given to this station already, you support that laughter, that joy, those off-key concerts in the car. Thank you for that. The joy that you're sharing through your gifts financially is pretty incredible. And I got to say, Tuesday is the final day of Life 100.7's fiscal year. 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

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Hey, I'm Lindsay. Hope your night's going really well. I know that there are struggles. I've had my own. Maybe you're going through something right now. And if this song speaks to you, would you let me know? You can text me, you can email me, whatever you want. But I would love to know if worshiping through something really helps. Here's Tasha Layton.

0: Life 100.7. That was Kane. I'm Lindsay. And something a mom should never say, because we shouldn't, is that I am really excited about the mess that is being made at Life 100.7. I would never say that otherwise. But Serial Drive 2026, that's a mess I absolutely welcome. It will not bother me at all. You can come in and help feed families over this summer when breakfast programs aren't necessarily always available through Open Door Mission. The goal we're shooting for right now is 3,500 boxes of cereal to stock Open Door Mission shelves. That will feed kids for months. Okay, not years. It sounds like it would feed them for years. Months. They go through so many boxes of cereal because there is a huge need here in our community. So you can jump in, help with that goal at lifeomaha.com. There is a wish list there that you can choose from. You can get those cereal boxes ordered and have them shipped directly to Life 100.7 Studios. We'll add it to the pile. But you can also just grab a couple extra boxes, or 10 or 20 extra boxes, while you're shopping for yourself. 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I'd love to see you. Snap a few pictures. 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It would be amazing to watch that pile make a huge mess in this station. I hope to see you soon.
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0: Blessing Offer with his newest Lift Me Up here on Life 100.7. Hey, I'm Lindsay, and you know, summer vacation time frame does kind of weird things. It messes up schedules. It makes things busier sometimes, oddly enough. But then really cool things happen. Like maybe somebody goes on a trip for the week and you as a mom or dad are left by yourself, flailing and lonely, or kind of excited and ready to do what you want, right? So what's happening in my house is that my husband and my daughter are both going to the same summer camp, obviously in different roles. My daughter's doing the crafts. My husband is doing the worship, that kind of thing. But that leaves me and my son at home to honestly, to bond, to watch movies, maybe get the house clean. Well, only half the people that make the mess are here. But there's some level of odd freedom that happens when there's nobody that you have to check with. And that sounds terrible, but it also means that you can be more productive, right? And I love my family. I will miss them terribly, but I am excited to do the things we'll get to do this week.
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0: Slowing down can be a process, right? But it's so worth it. Hey, I'm Jeremy Tracy. I find in my own life, being intentional to slow down with God helps bring peace back into my life. That's why I want to invite you to hang out with me this Sunday morning for a time to slow down and connect with God.
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0: Brett Walker here on Life 100.7. Hey, I'm Lindsay, and summertime vibes, right? There's summer camps, there are projects, there are vacation Bible schools, and my littlest one, my youngest, is 11 years old, you know, plenty old enough, but she is going off to her very first middle school summer camp. And mama wasn't worried, until now. I started thinking about the things that she gets sensitive to. The things like she doesn't know how to braid her own hair. The things like when she is very tired, she can get upset really easily. The things like, is she prepared if somebody asks her a question that embarrasses her? Those things are running through my head right now, to the point where my church's youth group leaders had to tell parents that they needed to step back, because this is her chance to learn how to have a faith of her own. And that's the only thing keeping me from over-explaining everything to her. But mamas, have you ever been in that position? Like, when do we really need to step back and let them figure it out? I think it's a good lesson for us parents too.
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0: 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Hey, I'm Lindsay, and summer continues, obviously. Way to go, Captain Obvious. But, you know, there are things that you forget you have to take care of after school lets out. I recognize that it's been out for a couple of weeks now, but like, kids don't do their chores when mom and dad aren't there to tell them to do them. Oh yeah. Hey, do your chores. And you just kind of hope they do it. But honestly, this alone time for my kids is a lot of big learning experiences. Check this out. My son, who tends to be on his own, very independent, and likes to be by himself, spent a couple hours the other day watching movies that he's annoyed by with my 11-year-old daughter. And honestly, my kids didn't think that was a big deal. Ava appreciated it, but that was huge for this mama's heart. Hey, celebrate those silly little things with your family, because, but don't make it too weird. Okay. Just don't make it too weird, because it's a good, good thing.
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0: slowing down can be a process, right? But it's so worth it. Hey, I'm Jeremy Tracy. I find in my own life, being intentional to slow down with God helps bring peace back into my life. That's why I want to invite you to hang out with me this Sunday morning for a time to slow down and connect with God.
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0: Slowing down can be a process, right? But it's so worth it. Hey, I'm Jeremy Tracy. I find in my own life, being intentional to slow down with God helps bring peace back into my life. That's why I want to invite you to hang out with me this Sunday morning for a time to slow down and connect with God.
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0: Slowing down can be a process, right? But it's so worth it. Hey, I'm Jeremy Tracy. I find in my own life, being intentional to slow down with God helps bring peace back into my life. 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

0: Slowing down can be a process, right? 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Hey, I'm Jeremy Tracy. I find in my own life, being intentional to slow down with God helps bring peace back into my life. That's why I want to invite you to hang out with me this Sunday morning for a time to slow down and connect with God.
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0: Hey everyone, I'm Chris from Elevation Worship. Our new song, Alleluia, is built on one simple truth. I didn't wake up today by accident. I've been gifted another day by God, and I get to choose what to do with it. And this song shouts, I came to pray, that's why I woke up today. So no matter what I'm walking through, God is worthy. No matter how I'm feeling, He's still faithful, and He deserves my praise.
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0: Slowing down can be a process, right? But it's so worth it. Hey, I'm Jeremy Tracy. I find in my own life, being intentional to slow down with God helps bring peace back into my life. That's why I want to invite you to hang out with me this Sunday morning for a time to slow down and connect with God.
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0: with us having so many choices in life, so many paths we can take, we do come to realize that our only hope is in Jesus. Hey, what's going on, fam? This is John Reddick, and I want to share with you the story behind my new song, The Way. In the chorus, we actually say, it's for the saint, it's for the sinner, it's for the world today. Jesus is our only hope. And so we just want to spread that in the church, in the street. We want to spread it everywhere that Jesus is the way, he's the truth, he's the life.
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1: 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If you're in one of those moments right now where you're like, God, I got nothing left. Hope this song encourages you, from Katie Nicole.

0: Elevation Worship on Life 100.7. Hi there, I'm Jeremy Tracy. The light should have turned red. It should have. But Tina had to listen to a Toby Mac song. Tina had the coolest thing happened. Normally you wouldn't want to be stuck at a red light, but Tina was struggling. She felt very, very low. She needed encouragement. She was listening to Life 100.7. She was stuck at that light, and a song from Toby Mac came on that just spoke to her heart, expressed the fact that God saw her and that she mattered. She needed it so much, that message. And the light stayed red during the entire song. That's a God thing, right? Right song, right time. 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

0: 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Hello, I'm Jeremy Tracy. And if you struggle to find the right mix of exercise, eating well, staying disciplined, oh, you're not alone. Oh, I've been looking for the right formula. I have success for a while and then I have setbacks, but I have found something at the moment that is working for me. Competition. Yeah, I am so competitive. My brother and I, and Jill, my wife Jill's in on this too. We've started a walking competition and it's for the rest of this year. And we're all in this group on this app. And, so my brother, he can drop 8 miles in an afternoon. So that's intimidating, right? His struggle though is consistency. Mm-hmm. Guess who's been staying consistent? Guess who's in the lead? If you guess this guy, you guess correctly.
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3: 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Chris Tomlin. Toby Mack.

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0: 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Hello, I'm Jeremy Tracy. And what does a box of cereal do? 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

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I'm Jeremy, and here's one of my favorites right now. I think you're going to enjoy it. It's Zach Williams and Ben Fuller. It's called Wait For Me.

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The Bible says, for God is working in you, giving you the desire and the power to do what pleases Him. That's in the book of Philippians.

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1: I get it, Nancy. Life 100.7. I'm Jeremy Tracy. So Nancy from Waverly says in the morning, she loves a good song of joy. She finds that on Life 100.7. I would also add, I need a good cup of coffee. But yes, the song of joy. If I had to do without one, I'd do without the coffee. I mean, I'm struggling to say that, but yes, I could do without the coffee. But a song of joy. 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

0: Pat Barrett on Life 100.7. Happy Sunday. I'm Jeremy Tracy. And I think my wife, Jill, has been wanting to say, chill out. She's probably been wanting to say that in a lot of areas of life related to me, but especially when it comes to this walking competition right now I'm having with Jill and my brother. Guess who's winning the competition, though? It's for the rest of the year. We're in this group on an app. I'm leading. Yes. I love a good competition. And I don't know about you. I need something like to keep me motivated to get in shape and just be healthy. And it's working. It's working, but I am a little intense. I am a lot of bit intense. Just ask Jill.
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Coming up, I'm going to say goodbye. 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

0: Toby Mac, Nothing Sweeter, Life 100.7, not even Cinnamon Toast Crunch. It is not sweeter. Hey, I'm Jeremy Tracy. Speaking of Cinnamon Toast Crunch, see what I did there? 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The goal, it is bold, it is audacious. 3,500 boxes of cereal. They're going to the Open Door Mission. They'll hand them out. 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You can find a wish list at lifeomaha.com. 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

0: That was Alive and Breathing by Matt Maher on Life 100.7. I'm Michelle, and I don't know about you, but this has been a week. I mean, just summer feels so busy, doesn't it? And it's funny how exhausting it can be, trying to hold everything together, figuring it all out, managing every outcome. We tell ourselves it's our responsibility, but maybe, you know, maybe it's just this pressure we put on ourselves. And the hard part is I'm learning that sometimes we're trying to control things that God never asked us to carry or worry about in the first place. There's this verse that I've been clinging to in 1 Peter chapter 5 that says, cast all your anxiety on him because he cares for you. And I used to think that casting meant like pray about it, but I think it means really, truly release it, let it go. Trust that God can handle what we can't, because surrender doesn't mean we're losing control. It means you're trusting the one who actually has that control. And I think that's where maybe where peace starts to come back, when we stop gripping so tightly. I needed that reminder this week.
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Hey, I'm Michelle on Life 100.7, and our verse of the day comes from Psalm chapter 139, verse 24. See if there is any offensive way in me, and lead me in the way everlasting. Here's Hillary Scott.

0: That was Thy Will by Hillary Scott on Life 100.7. I'm Michelle, and you know, I've been thinking about something. You know, we hear the word generosity a lot, and I don't really think it's about an amount. You know, the amount, people aren't really measuring the amount of generosity most of the times. They're just like, wow, that's super generous. I think it's about deciding I want someone else to experience the same hope that I've experienced. 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

0: That was Build Your Kingdom here on Life 100.7. I'm Michelle. And you know, as a mom of three, I've been thinking lately about how much of parenting is really just being curious and observant, because I found for me, it's easy to look at my kids and imagine who they'll become and start to daydream about it and maybe even hope they'll love some of the things that I did as a kid. And I'm starting to wonder if maybe our job isn't so much to create this, you know, mini replica of ourselves, but it's to discover who God already made them to be, uniquely their own little being. Because I mean, as I look around this summer with my kids and family friends, it's cool to see what kids thrive on the ball field and others in music. Some in art and leadership in serving others, and some in things we haven't even discovered yet. And I think one of the hardest parts of parenting is learning the difference between what we want for our kids and what they actually want for themselves. So I don't know, but I'm thinking maybe our role is less about directing the whole story and more about paying attention to the person God created right in front of us.
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Up next is God Ain't Finished Yet. And you know what? Either is our fiscal year. Our Life 100.7 year ends Tuesday, June 30th. And if this station has encouraged you, would you consider a financial gift and keep that hope and encouragement going?

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I'm Michelle, and did you make it into any CWS games this time around? I mean, my family did. I did not, but I'm still catching all the sports.

0: That was Gonna Be All Right by Matt Maher on Life 100.7. I'm Michelle. And you know, most of us know what it's like to open up the pantry and realize we're out of something important. And usually that just means it's inconvenient and we're jotting down a grocery list. But for other families and local families right in our community, right here in Omaha, it's a bigger challenge who are facing food insecurity. 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
1: 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Hey, I'm Michelle. And up next, you know I love her. This is Jamie McDonald, and she will be at the Nebraska State Fair in August.

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I'm Michelle, and I read that parenthood is learning to trust God with the chapters you haven't read yet while faithfully living the page in front of you. Here's Mercy Me.

0: That was Oh Death by Mercy Me on Life 100.7. I'm Michelle, and maybe that song just hit you. It was the right song at the right time, or maybe you've turned on the station before and you heard the song you needed, or maybe it was a story or a Bible verse or just a reminder that God sees you and loves you. 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

0: Hey everyone, I'm Chris from Elevation Worship. Our new song, Alleluia, is built on one simple truth. I didn't wake up today by accident. I've been gifted another day by God, and I get to choose what to do with it. And this song shouts,
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0: So no matter what I'm walking through, God is worthy. No matter how I'm feeling, He's still faithful, and He deserves my praise.
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I'm Michelle, and I don't know about you, but I feel pretty tough when I think about the fact that death doesn't stand a chance when we have Jesus on our side, because he's a great robber.

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1: 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I can't even believe that we are less than a week away from the 4th of July. And this is going to be a big one. 250 years. Up next, Peter Burke.

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I'm Michelle, and you know, a simple box of cereal can really be an answer to someone's prayer right here in our community who's facing food insecurity. Would you join the cereal drive today? The details are at lifeomaha.com.

0: That was Brandon Lake on Life 100.7. I'm Michelle, and I don't know if you're a soccer fan, but if you've been watching the World Cup at all, it's really not even about the sport soccer. It's seeing players use that huge platform, because apparently there's a record number of people watching all across the globe, and they're using that platform to point people to Jesus. And after a big goal, some athletes point to the sky. They're pointing to Jesus. Others drop to their knees and pray. I even saw some members of our USA team gather together after a game to pray. And in a world that often tells us to choose our own glory, it's refreshing to see these people and these players on one of the biggest stages in sports give that credit back to God. So I don't know about you, but it's been pretty cool seeing people watch all around the world gather together and seeing how those simple acts can spark bigger conversations across the globe, all from this beautiful game.
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Hype 100.7. Hey, I'm Ben. Thanks so much for hanging out with me this Sunday afternoon. Hope you've gotten plenty of good rest in. But if you need the chance to slow down still, here's Cochrane & Company.

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0: Unspoken on Life 100.7. Hey, Ben, and okay, this week you've probably already noticed that Omaha is in a bit of a heat wave, hitting 90 degree weather for most of the week. So I gotta ask, how do you cool off? Luckily, I have a pool near my house, but sometimes you need a good treat to help cool you off too, right? Well, one homemade treat that I saw on social media that I just thought was genius was fruit popsicles. What you do is you cut up some fruit, throw it in a blender with some honey or some sugar, and then pour them into a mold and freeze it. Now, I've never made them before, honestly, but it looks super easy and delicious. Plus, it's, you know, fruit, so it's got to be healthy, right? Stay cool this week.
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2: 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I'm about to...

Life 100.7, Psalm 105 says, "For the Lord is good and his love endures forever. His faithfulness continues through all generations." It's Jen Johnson. I love

0: Caleb and John with Finished on Life 100.7. Hey, I'm Ben, and sometimes all it takes is you and me and a bunch of other people in the heartland coming together to help meet a need. 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

0: Ren Collective with Joy of the Lord on Life 100.7. And Ben, and with the 90 degree heat wave that's this week, you, like me probably, have been looking up ways to stay cool. And one way that I found online that I thought was genius was to set this up in your backyard. You know, you go, you put out some chairs and stuff. And if you've got a pool hose on your house, you can get something called a mister, which slowly creates a cooling mist that you can have going as you're relaxing. Yeah, you probably might get a little wet from it, so you probably can't read or something like that, but at least just stay cool.
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1: For as long as I can remember, I've struggled to fully understand the depths of God's grace and the reality that it truly is a free gift. Hey, this is Matthew West, and this is the story behind my song, Good. I get it all twisted, and I think if I do enough good stuff, then maybe, just maybe, I'll be good enough for grace. But this is what Paul said in Romans 11, verse 6. And since it is through God's kindness, then it is not by their good works, for in that case, God's grace would not be what it really is, free and undeserved. So I hope that when you listen to this song, you remember you're not loved because you're worthy. You're loved because he's good.
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0: 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Hey, I'm Ben, and did you know that it's super easy to get your kids involved in sharing the love of Jesus? Yeah, if you didn't know, Life 100.7 is partnered with Open Door Mission for Cereal Drive 2026. 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

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Hey, I'm Ben. It's just past 6 p.m., meaning it's time to start winding down the weekend. But if you're still going to get some good rest in, you still can. It's Kane.

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0: 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It's Blessing Offer.
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0: Life 100.7. That was Rachel Lampa with Perfectly Loved. I'm Ben, and maybe you're like Nancy from Waverly. She says that she loves going into the office with a song of joy stuck in her head that she heard on Life 100.7. And maybe that's you. I mean, I definitely go to work and I love hearing the uplifting music on my way. Really gets me in the right headspace. And if that is you, know that Life 100.7 would not be possible without your support. Thank you so much if you already give, but the Life 100.7 fiscal year does end this Tuesday, and since there is still a need, would you please consider giving a gift at lifeomaha.com or on the Life 100.7 app? Thanks so much.
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0: 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That was Elevation Rhythm with Washed. I'm Ben, and sadly, it is time for me to head out this evening. Erica is going to be with you next hour, but I do want to leave you with one last bit of encouragement that I hope is your prayer for you this evening as well. It's Psalm 139:24 that says, "See if there is any offensive way in me, and lead me in the way everlasting." See you next time.
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